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4: Good morning, Alana McIntyre here with the latest. Iran has offered up a new proposal, but Donald Trump is not satisfied.
5: Unfriendly leadership, unfriendly to each other. They're not getting along. They come back, one says one thing, one says another. They're very confused.
4: The Trump administration is now approaching 60 days since the war began, and under the 1973 War Powers Resolution, he has to seek congressional approval for it to continue. But the US president says due to the ceasefire, he doesn't need its authorization. Kumanjayi Little Baby's family have vowed never to return to the home in Alice Springs where she was allegedly abducted. The 47-year-old suspect has been moved to an undisclosed facility in Darwin and is expected to be charged with her murder this weekend. Two more venues have been targeted by arsonists in Melbourne overnight. The George Hotel was hit by a Molotov cocktail early this morning in the city south, while a fire broke out at a Lebanese restaurant in Docklands. Polio has been detected in Australian wastewater. The Australian Centre for Disease Control says the strain that was found in Perth is likely linked to a person from overseas. Doctors say the chances of it developing into cases is extremely unlikely. The unseasonably warm weather is about to end, with a low pressure system set to cool things down across the southeast from tomorrow night. And the King has arrived in Bermuda. Thousands coming out to see King Charles.
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4: In NRL, a third straight loss now for the Bulldogs. They were beaten by the Cowboys 28-12 last night at a core. Canterbury coach Cam Ciraldo says they've got to turn things around.
6: We need to get everyone playing closer to their potential individually, and that will help us as a team. But we've also got to stop having those moments in the last 20 minutes where we don't stay present, we stop competing.
4: While the Storm's losing streak continues, the Dolphins beating Melbourne 28-10 at Suncorp.
1: Googong's giant 16-home display village is open this weekend. 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
7: Partly cloudy and a top of 22 degrees for your Saturday in Canberra. Looking towards Sunday, showers increasing and a top of 21 degrees. Monday, those showers will be easing and 18 degrees the top.
1: Modern apartment living in Canberra's inner north. 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
9: Saturday.
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8: Since we've come back from our little break, I get the question every day, and at last, it's back.
10: Gabby's Facebook memories.
8: People can't believe that you have the courage to share the things that make all of us cringe when Facebook goes, remember this?
9: Don't worry, it makes me cringe too, but I put the cringe aside and try to see the humour in it.
8: Selfless.
9: Yeah, I think so. I'm so selfless. But I've got two statuses today to read out to you from 15 years ago on the 29th of April 2011 because, 30th of April 2011, because the question is, what did we do before Uber Eats? And I've got the answer. We put it in our Facebook status. So my first status was 15 years ago and it said, scream marathon with the ladies, smiley face. So then the second status.
8: Our use of Facebook was bamboozling.
9: It really was. It really was.
8: Scream marathon with the ladies.
9: Smiley face. And then the second status, not long after that, was... anyone have popcorn they could provide three appreciative ladies? I forgot it and the shop's shut. Sad face.
8: Any industrious bloke in the area had better have...
9: they should have lined up with their popcorn.
8: They should have started running. You should have got a big stick to fight them off
9: with. My popcorn brings all the boys to the yard.
8: That's... not the usual way to get it. But you're getting it, darling bucket.
9: I'm trying.
8: Thank God for Uber, huh? No, I think you're doing it the right way.
9: I think we had the right idea.

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1: And from 8.20, you could be winning $10,000 with AlphaBucks.
0: The Gabby Army registrations are open. Merch is being sported this morning in the pink camo. You look fantastic.
1: It's so cool. So we're putting a team together called Gabby Army for the Mother's Day Classic happening in 2 weeks. So it's on Mother's Day on Sunday. And it happens every year, but only a couple of years ago, ovarian cancer research was added. So it's breast cancer research and ovarian cancer research that we actually raise money for. So if you want to join the team, please do so.
0: Well, you and the team with the Mother's Day Classic have done the most amazing job. You've been working on this as part of the committee for
1: months.
0: Well, yeah.
1: Since the end of last year.
0: Yeah, since the last one finished.
1: Yeah, so I joined the committee in November. Here we go. I actually lost a friend of mine to ovarian cancer last year.
0: Yeah.
1: It was about this time last year I found out that she had ovarian cancer, and she was with us for only 3 months between diagnosis and her passing away, and it was just, is just devastating. Like, I've never known grief like it.
0: No.
1: And whew, it's just one of those cancers that is really, really, really hard to recognise. And normally when it is found, it's in its late stages, and so survival rates are really low. And there needs to be an early indicator, and that's what the research is doing at the moment, trying to find that way to find that cancer, the ovarian cancer, early enough so that the survival rates are higher. So for me, I'm creating a team and I'm working on the committee and I'm being a part of that because I want to give back and raise money for ovarian cancer for my personal reasons. But aside from that, ovarian and breast cancer touch all of our lives in some way, shape or form because they're such prevalent cancers. And someone we know, someone that is in our circle, maybe ourselves, are going to be affected by it at some point in our lives. So it's just such an important cause to raise money for, to raise awareness for, to walk for, to support each other for, to be, you know, banded together for this event and just be there for one another. And it's such a beautiful event as well. Like, there's the tributes that you can have, there's just the support you can have, there's just the beautiful walk around the lake. It's at Lennox Gardens this year, which is stunning. There's a lot of activities, there's a lot of stalls, there's kids areas, there's DJs, there's all kinds of things happening. So it's just going to be a really, really, really brilliant day and a great day to bring your mum, bring your friends, bring your family, bring everyone and just have a beautiful time. So that's what we're doing. We're creating a team. We're all going to walk together. We're all going to support each other and just make a really beautiful event out of it.
0: You're always brave for sharing your experiences and your personal motivation in this event's case. And sadly, tragically, I don't think there's going to be too many of us doing the walk who aren't affected, if not directly, with family members or close personal friends, best friends. We're one degree of separation away. And so there's no reason that any of us shouldn't support one of the great days on the Canberra calendar. The Mother's Day Classic.
1: We've got jerseys to give to everyone who joins our team. So that's just a little bonus on the side.
0: We need to do a modelling shoot with the jerseys.
1: Should we do a catwalk?
0: Let's see. I mean, things can escalate. And so we'll pop that that up. Rod and Gabby on Instagram. Lots going on there in the next half an hour as well. I'll tell you more about that in just a second. But yes, just for registering and being part of the Gabby Army. Army spelt with an I.
1: Yes.
0: Gabby spelt with an I.
1: Yes.
0: That's important to reiterate
1: as well.
0: That is
1: important. The best way to find our team is just to go to 1047.com.au.
0: Yes.
1: Hit 1047.com.au. Yes. My bad. And there's a little, go to the win page and there's a little link there that takes you straight through to it. And it's on the Mother's Day Classic page under 104.7's Gabby Army. And you can just join us.
0: All right.
1: And arrive on the day, get your jersey. And we can do a little walk.
0: Let's build a giant team. Let's try and make a difference. And let's have a whole stack of fun. Join the Gabby Army for the Mother's Day Classic. What are you doing? 2 weeks?
1: 2 weeks.
0: Oh, my goodness. Okay. Yeah. So that's happening fast. Go, go, go. Hit 1047.com.au.
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1: Make sure you join us early Monday if you want to win some cash with Pick the Riff.
0: What can't happen soon enough? We've been holding our breath from, gee, it just appeared out of nowhere. Too long ago, we heard we are sending the A-team to Eurovision.
1: Yeah.
0: Oh, why am I nervous? The great Delta Goodrum is representing Australia at Eurovision this year.
1: With this brand new song that sounds very Born to Try-esque. Like we're going back to our roots.
0: She knows that works, and so do we. And so we're privileged to have the host of SBS's Eurovision 2026 coverage with us, Courtney Act. Do you sharing the nerves? How are you feeling going into this?
2: Oh my God, I am so excited. I'm so nervous. I actually hadn't made the Born to Try reference yet. I'm going to have to play them one after another and get in on that. I feel like this is, if it is, it's like Born to Try has emerged from the chrysalis and is now a beautiful butterfly ready to soar into first place at Eurovision.
0: Yes.
1: There you go. You've got it all down pat for when you're hosting.
2: I have not only like completely noble, altruistic feelings about Delta Goodrum winning for Australia, like patriotic, bring home the top prize for Australia. Mm. But then I also have this dark narcissistic side, which is if Delta Goodrum wins next year, I get to host the actual entire Eurovision, which is like the top dog. So I'm like doubly invested in this.
0: Have you spoken with Delta about that?
1: Does she know the pressure?
0: Yeah, now there's real pressure.
2: I didn't mention it, but I didn't want her to think that my my support was in any way anything other than
1: selfless.
2: Noble.
1: Yeah.
2: Selfless.
0: All right, you're in Los Angeles at the moment. You need to get across to Vienna. So it's Wednesday week. So not next Wednesday, but the Wednesday after, May the 13th. 5 a.m. as a nation, as we get up and get about. This is actually timed out well for us. Different Eurovisions have had some wacky times, but this is virtually breakfast time here that the nation is going to be watching and listening to you sharing Eurovision with us. And Danny from Voyager, who's performed and represented the nation in the past, is your special comments guy.
2: Yes, Danny will be there. I'm excited because semi-final one, word on the street is Gojo, who represented Australia last year, will be popping up in the broadcast.
1: What?
0: Oh, fantastic.
2: And then semi-final two, Delta will be performing.
0: Yes. Uh-huh.
2: And then the final, which is the Sunday morning early one, or if you're not waking up on Sunday morning, there is the prime time broadcast on Sunday night for the grand final to watch. You'll have to stay off social media all day if you don't want to know the result.
1: Yeah.
0: Wake up early is my advice.
1: Yeah.
0: I mean, it's ambitious to try and, you know, avoid the results with social media. So
1: where's it happening in Vienna, Rob?
0: It's at the Wiener Stadthalle. Would that be the way you would pronounce it?
2: Good job there. Oh, yes, that sounded perfect. I won't even bother to try to repeat it again because I think you did it so perfectly the first time.
0: Well, or the Australian translation, the Wiener Stadthalle, mate. but I'm going with the
2: Wiener Stadthalle. That means sausage. Right. Wiener means sausage.
0: They're not using the slogan Eurovision 2026 as a sausage
1: party.
0: No, it's not, well, they're not doing that. It's in Vienna, Austria. It's certainly setting itself up to be our greatest Eurovision campaign ever, and we've had some amazing ones.
2: We have. People are saying it. The internet's going crazy for it because all of the countries give their sort of proposed jury votes or like fan votes, and Australia is getting the 12 points. Delta Goodrum is getting the 12 points from a lot of countries, which it's not overwhelming because sometimes if you're too far at the top of the list, then, you know, people are like, oh, she's destined to win. We're kind of coming in at the perfect spot where people are seeing how good the song is. They know how good Delta is. And I think that the thing that she will bring is her live performance because she's so experienced at this.
0: Yeah.
2: Some of these other competitors, this is the biggest thing they've ever done. Delta Goodrum, this is old hat for her. She's going to march in there and deliver such an amazing live performance. And I can't wait to see it.
0: This is the thing. And I've always said she brings the spirit of Olivia Newton-John. I'm getting chills when I think about it. When we think about her relationship with Australia, I'm just so excited.
2: Me too. Can't wait.
0: All right. It is on. Don't forget, it's all happening on SBS and SBS On Demand. If you go, I'm waking up, and then you sleep through, avoid socials for the day, and then 7:30 that night, you get the primetime replay. Courtney Act, congratulations. Good luck. Travel safe. We can't wait to hear from you once you are in Vienna, Austria.
2: Thank you. Can't wait.
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0: 104.7's Rod and Gabby back for Breaking Monday morning from 6. In the meantime, Saturday. Saturday.
1: Saturday.
0: Thank you.
1: Saturday. When you are online dating, there's the go-to questions that really give you nothing. Mm. So the what do you do for fun? What's your favourite first date? Mm-hmm. I don't know. They're so worn and old now that they're not really giving you what you need. So a new list of questions have been published for you to seek more before going on a first date.
0: This is important, particularly in Canberra, because depending on what, you know, level or tier you're at in your department, mm-hmm. people can feel superior or inferior.
1: Oh, like, if you, what do you do?
0: I'm an OPS 4.
1: Yeah.
0: And then all of a sudden, oh, I'm 6. And then
1: you've got a power dynamic going on.
0: Right. Forget all that.
1: We don't need to ask any of that.
0: Gabby's here to help.
1: Here's some better questions to ask if you are online dating. And this is like before you've met the person.

0: feel like I'm going to get in trouble.
1: Right. Yeah. Yeah.
0: Tells you a lot about me, right?
1: Yeah. You're up to something.
0: Always. Always.
1: Right. Okay. Fun.
0: Here we go. What's an ideal Saturday for you when you're with a partner? I guess that's like.
1: Okay.
0: Nice. Like when you're not on a date, you're just.
1: Well, it's
0: spending the day.
1: It's setting expectations. Yeah. And if you're smart, don't oversell it.
0: No, right. Otherwise, you're going to be going on hikes every Saturday or something.
1: Oh, you're
0: going
1: to be brunching like there's no tomorrow.
0: Show me a photo of your bed. That is very telling. Is it made? What are the... Well, you're going to make it before you take a photo. You would be silly not to. But what are the sheets? What colour are they?
1: What's the thread count? But also turnaround time between asking for the photo and actually getting the photo. Yeah, no worries. Click send.
0: Right.
1: I'm in a state of readiness.
0: Or an hour later because they've had to change the sheets.
1: Gone down the shops.
0: It was like when Nev and I got together, he had black sheets.
1: Cool.
0: No. They went in the bin as soon as we moved in. If I had sent this question to him, it might have changed things.
1: Oh, that's a good point.
0: Get your ex to describe you in 3 words. So that's telling, first of all, as to whether you're still in contact with the ex in a friendly enough way that you could ask them.
1: Mm-hmm.
0: And also the 3 words that they describe you in, or how you respond as to your disdain for your ex or whatever it may be. Like, it tells you a lot, the response to that.
1: Yes, yes, yes. And depending on who you are and what you're looking for, really, there's no wrong answer. There are wrong answers.
0: There definitely are wrong answers.
1: There are wrong answers.
0: Yeah. And finally, show me, we're talking online dating, right? So you've seen a couple of photos that they've put up, but they're probably pretty caricatured photos.
1: Right.
0: Show me a photo of maximum flattery and then also one of you that looks like just every day.
1: Okay. You can cope with every day. The part where it goes, and you at your absolute worst.
0: Like when I first wake up of a morning with my mouth guardian and my sleep machine on. Do you want a photo of that?
1: You can think of worse.
0: Really?
1: Can you hold my hair back?
0: Oh.
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1: And from 8.20, you could be winning $10,000 with Alphabucks. Sammy Rose, we're calling her a Fitfluencer, which we'll confirm with her in just a second. Mm. But she is from Brisbane. She came to Canberra for the marathon and did a video that showcased our city so beautifully. Mm. It looked stunning the way that she put it together with all the different highlights and icons that she was able to capture. There's one part of the video, though, we do need to discuss with her. So I've actually managed to get her on the line.
0: Okay, let's go to Queensland now. Sammy Rose, are you a Fitfluencer or an influencer?
2: Oh, that's a good question. I mean, technically it's my side hustle and I'm a counsellor, but I guess Fitfluencer probably is more fitting.
0: Well, we just watched a video of you running a marathon, so we're going with Fitfluencer. We're just going to, for anyone who's tuning in just now, going to give you a quick update. This is a fantastic video. It's gone viral. Beautiful advertisement for the Capitol. Take a listen. Here we go.
3: So much on your travels, and this one didn't disappoint. It was so colourful, so picturesque. I had the best time, and immediately after the race, I headed to this sauna where we essentially alternated between sitting in the sauna and jumping in the lake as a cold plunge.
0: Now.
1: This is the bit of the video that we're a little concerned about. So when you came to Canberra, was there any kind of announcement on the plane, any kind of sign that you saw, any warning about swimming in the lake?
2: I have heard these rumours only afterwards, which is crazy. I had a few people DM me and be like, wow, you really jumped in the lake? I will say it was very refreshing.
1: Okay, so you haven't gotten some kind of bodily rash afterwards?
2: No. Okay, well, good. I did actually check with the team after this happened, and I was like, guys, Why were we jumping in the lake? I've heard these rumours. Apparently, it is cleared. It is safe in that particular area. In particular, they do check for, like, the funky algae or whatever it is, algae. Okay.
0: The blue-green algae, yes.
2: The blue-green algae. But now I feel a little weird about it. I felt fine. I had no symptoms. And it was a really good little dip.
0: You know what? So obviously we were concerned that other Australians were just going to waltz on down. The floating saunas, we're proud of those. We're excited about those.
1: Yeah.
2: My God, gorgeous.
0: Yeah, where we just jump in. Hey, let's be honest. You're born and raised, Gabby. Have you ever jumped in Lake Burley Griffin?
1: Back in the day, there used to be that, like, fake beach with, like, the pontoons.
0: Back in the day, we used to use.
1: So when I was, like, 5.
0: We used to have the Birdman Rally. We used to launch, you know, planes of sorts.
1: Into the lake.
0: In there.
1: In the last 25, 30 years, I have not even dipped a toe into the lake.
0: Sammy,
1: not personally, no.
0: Sammy, you're a visitor and you have made Canberrans jealous. A lot of us have gone a lifetime without actually doing what you've done in one visit.
2: Well, look at me just being groundbreaking.
0: Or inspiring.
1: I look at this video, right, and I'm like, I want to do that.
0: Yes.
1: Like, it looks so beautiful.
0: That's my
1: and
0: point.
1: It looks like such a good time. Yes. I want to do it. Would I? No.
2: You should. Yeah. You should specifically go to the floating sauna, because I believe it is that's the area that they monitor. Like, there's algae in the other areas that this particular monitor, they're, like, checking very frequently. Mm. And it was so nice to come, like, from the sauna and be so hot and sweaty and then, like, just dip in the lake and then jump back in the sauna.
1: Yeah,
2: I'm it does look like a good time. I got my nose and everything, and I am fine.
0: Yes, yes. All right.
1: Apart from that, how else was your Canberra stay? Would you come back?
2: I would totally come back. It was so beautiful. And look, I know it's probably a time of year thing as well, but in Queensland, we don't really get autumn, like autumn leaves on the trees in particular. So every 5 minutes, I was like, oh my God, look at this tree. Like, it's just so beautiful and colourful.
0: There it is. And the short version, we're better than Queensland. That's what I heard.
1: Yeah, that's what I heard too.
0: And we're going to stick to that. Good on you, Sammy. You do a great job. You're a tremendous ambassador / Fitfluencer.
1: Sammy Rose on Instagram if you want to go and check her out.
0: Yes, and and thank you for flying the flag for the Capitol too. Turns out you're a great ambassador for Canberra.
1: Yeah.
0: So we look forward to seeing you back in the Capitol again and following you on Instagram in the meantime.
2: Oh, thanks so much, guys. I'm keen to head back.
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16: Hi there, Alana McIntyre here with the latest. The Energy Minister says we have more fuel in Australia today than we did when the war with Iran began, as Donald Trump cast doubt on whether a deal will ever be reached with Tehran. Iran sent its latest proposal for negotiations with the US to mediators in Pakistan, but the US president says he's not satisfied. Chris Bowen says Australia is calling for an end to the conflict.
17: Because as soon as it's resolved, the world economy can get back to more normal levels. It won't happen overnight. Even if the Straits of Hormuz open tonight, there would still be impacts on supply chains, not just for fuel, but for other things as well. That's why we're taking all the steps we're taking.
16: He says there are 56 ships on the way to Australia with fuel, and we have 43 days of petrol, 33 days of diesel. The man suspected of murdering a 5-year-old girl in Alice Springs is expected to be charged this weekend. Jefferson Lewis has been released from medical care and he's been moved to an undisclosed Darwin facility. The unseasonably warm weather is about to end, with a low pressure system set to cool things down across the southeast from tomorrow. Angus Hines has told the ABC there's been an unusual burst of heat.
7: Really, it's been Tasmania, it's been Victoria, and it's been parts of South Australia and New South Wales which have been copping the brunt of this heat. Temperatures as much as 10 or 12 degrees higher than what we would typically see at this time of year.
16: And experts are warning weight loss drugs can cause 20 years worth of age-related muscle decline in just 1 year as they get ready to speak at an exercise and sports science conference in Adelaide.
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16: The Storm have recorded their seventh straight loss, defeated by the Dolphins last night, 28-10. Skipper Harry Grant says they need to find a way out.
18: Probably two parts of it, off the field and on the field. And at the moment, we've got to fix some stuff on the field as well to ease a little bit off the field, I think. So, yeah, we're working hard at the club and having the right combos.
16: The Cowboys recorded their sixth win from their past seven games, beating the Bulldogs 28-12.
4: Googong's giant 16-home display village is open this weekend. 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
19: Partly cloudy and a top of 22 degrees for your Saturday in Canberra. Looking towards Sunday, showers increasing and a top of 21 degrees. Monday, those showers will be easing and 18 degrees the top.
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3: 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Alex Warren and Amy Shark play for you inside the next 10. 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
18: 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Or better yet, go to

Taylor Swift's Elizabeth Taylor on your number one hit music station. Chelsea with you and your favourite brekkie duo. Rod and Gabby will be back Monday, but I'm here to remind you to join the Gabby Army, spelled G-A-B-I-A-R-M-I. 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

It's like I'm 17 again, peach fuzz on my face. 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Chevy, it's getting kind of heavy. Relevant, selling it, dipping away. Time keeps slipping away. Zipping the safe, flipping for pay. 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
0: Hi there, Alana McIntyre here with the latest.
16: Chris Bowen has called for the US to end its war with Iran, but he says Australia is in a good position despite the closure of the Strait of Hormuz. The energy minister says there are 56 ships on the way to Australia carrying fuel. We have 43 days of petrol and 33 days of diesel. Donald Trump claims the hostilities between the countries are now terminated as the conflict nears the 60-day mark. Under the War Powers Act, the president is supposed to ask Congress for permission for the military operation to continue. Meantime, the Pentagon says US Defense Secretary Pete Hegseth has ordered the withdrawal of about 5,000 troops from Germany. The 47-year-old suspected of murdering a 5-year-old girl in Alice Springs has been moved to an undisclosed Darwin facility, with police set to charge him this weekend. Officers have confirmed Jefferson Lewis was unconscious after being subjected to a sustained attack after a vigilante group tracked him down. Northern Territory's chief minister has told Sky they need to make sure justice is served and the violence outside the hospital was wrong.
17: Yeah, well, we have a zero-tolerance approach for that, and I had the opportunity to meet with the mother yesterday as well, and she was just as appalled as everyone else is.
16: The family of Kumanjai little baby has reportedly fled the home where the little girl was last seen. The poliovirus has been detected in Perth's wastewater. Health officials say the risk of an outbreak is low, but more testing is underway.
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16: A 7th straight loss for the Storm, beaten by the Dolphins last night 28-10. Coach Christian Wolfe says it's nice to finally be rewarded.
19: We've had a tough 4 weeks, obviously, but the last couple of weeks, we've tried really hard. We've had some great effort about us. We've been right in the contest. We've been a little bit unlucky at times, and probably worked harder than what the reward's been.
16: The Cowboys defeated the Bulldogs. This afternoon, the Raiders will meet the Titans, and the Western Force have defeated the Waratahs.
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0: A partly cloudy 23 degrees for your Saturday afternoon. Sunday, quite the same, reaching 23 with a high chance of showers. And Monday, 18 degrees.
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0: Styles with American Girls. On your number one hit music station, it's Chelsea with you. And hey, Rod and Gabby return Monday. But I'm here to remind you to join the Gabby Army. It's spelled G-A-B-I-A-R-M-I. And it's all in support for this year's Mother's Day Classic, which helps raise funds for breast and ovarian cancer research, which actually holds a very special place in Gabby's heart.
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2: No.
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13: Tom Wright here from the ACT Brumbies. 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
12: I'm John Fabris. An update from the Federal Energy Minister places our fuel stocks higher than at the start of the Iran war. Chris Bowen's also identified 56 shipments heading to us, some as soon as tonight.
13: They will land across the normal range of ports from North Queensland, go here through Sydney, Kwinana in Western Australia. So they'll just be delivered to the normal ports.
12: Iran's latest peace proposal's been turned down by the US president, who's unsatisfied with their terms. Donald Trump suggested he'd prefer not to obliterate Iran and is upbeat about the economy.
14: The stock market is hitting record numbers. We have more people working in the USA today than we've ever had working, as you know. Now, when this war ends, gasoline and oil and everything is going to come tumbling down.
12: And Naruma's popular oyster festival's in full swing on the New South Wales far south coast. Part of the program is showcasing giant oysters, the record standing for a specimen named Jill, which tipped the scales at just over 3 kilos.
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15: A tough week for the Storm, dropping a seventh game in a row in its 28-10 loss to the Dolphins in Brisbane. It follows the shock news. Craig Bellamy has been diagnosed with a neurological degenerative condition. GM of football, Frank Panisi, says the Storm coach has been moved by the outpouring of support.
16: It's been quite remarkable, but he just wants to now just focus on coaching and focus on getting us back winning.
15: The Cowboys upset the Bulldogs 28-12 in the earlier clash at Accor Stadium. Round 8 of the AFL's resumed at Marvel Stadium with Essendon hosting Brisbane. Lions forward Cam Rayner says it's another test for the reigning premiers.
17: Consistency in the mindset and that sort of stuff is what we need to focus on, and I feel like we took a step towards that on the weekend, but we get another opportunity to test ourselves again and hopefully we can pass.
15: Super Rugby Zach Lomax has helped guide the Western Force to a 20-17 win over the Waratahs in Sydney, and Oscar Piastri has qualified third for F1 Sprint in Miami, with McLaren teammate Lando Norris clinching pole for the race overnight. That's sport. I'm Harrison Preeve.
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18: A partly cloudy 23 degrees for your Saturday afternoon. Sunday, quite the same, reaching 23 with a high chance of showers. And Monday, 18 degrees.
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0: around the capital on your number one hit music station. It is Chelsea with you and, hey, your favourite brekkie duo. Rod and Gabby will be back on Monday, but I'm here to remind you to join the Gabby Army. 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

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Hello, it is Chelsea, spending your Saturday with you and pressing play on some new music next by the artist who actually performed this live before releasing it. It's Somba's new one. It's called Potential, and he played it live at Coachella on April 11, but didn't release it until April 17. And it plays for you after Olivia Dean's Man I Need on Hit 104.7.

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16: I'm John Fabris, Energy Minister. Chris Bowen's run through the latest on Australia's fuel reserves, which are higher than before the Iran war broke out. There are 43 days of petrol, 33 of diesel and 28 of jet fuel.
14: We had 92 ships arrive in Australia through April compared to 77 and 81 in the 2 months prior to that, I think are a good set of figures.
16: No early end to the war is how America's president summing up the situation as he declines Iran's latest peace terms. Donald Trump's leaving a return to military bombing open.
17: Do we want to go and just blast the hell out of him and finish him forever, or do we want to try and make a deal? I mean, those are the options.
18: Do you want to go blast the hell out of them?
17: On a human basis, I prefer not, but that's the option.
16: And new rules have been introduced for the Oscars where only humans can be eligible for acting and writing awards, not artificial intelligence. The late actor Val Kilmer's about to feature as the lead star in a new movie courtesy of AI.
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20: Titans coach Josh Hannay aiming to reward his milestone men with the win in this afternoon's clash with the Raiders. Bo Fermor playing his 100th NRL game with Phil Sammy lining up in his 150th on the GC.
21: I don't know how many players this club have that have played 100 or more games, and certainly Phil playing 150. We make it special by how we play, right? You know, otherwise it's just another game, unfortunately. So it's up to us to make it special.
20: Elsewhere, the Eels battle an inform Warriors later this afternoon at CommBank Stadium with the Roosters facing the Broncos tonight at the SFS. Around the grounds in the AFL, Brisbane up by 33 over Essendon in the third quarter at Marvel Stadium. Still to come, West Coast to tackle Richmond at Optus Stadium. Geelong and North Melbourne in action at Cadinia Park. And Carlton and the Saints back at Marvel in the late match. And it's do or die in the A-League with Melbourne City across the ditch for its clash with Auckland FC. Melbourne victory to host Sydney FC in tonight's elimination final, while the victory faces crosstown rival City in the first leg of the women's semi-finals. That's sport. I'm Harrison Preeve.
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0: A partly cloudy 23 degrees for your Saturday afternoon. Sunday, quite the same, reaching 23 with a high chance of showers. And Monday, 18 degrees.
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0: 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And

0: on your number one hit music station. It is Chelsea with you for your Saturday. And hey, Rod and Gabby return Monday. But I'm here to remind you to join the Gabby Army. It is all in support for this year's Mother's Day Classic, which raises funds for breast and ovarian cancer research, which actually holds a very special place in Gabby's heart.
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2: No.
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0: The Great Divide, Noah Kahan on Hit 104.7. Hello, it is Chelsea spending your Saturday with you. Currently 21 degrees around the capital. I wonder what the temperature's like in the Gold Coast. The Raiders play there in about 15 minutes. But in the meantime, hey, keep it locked. A Konski Hit Mini Mashup plays for you on the other side of this.
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5: 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Surely. 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Oh. I can get a toilet and a stove. Yeah. Oh, my God, I can fix my car and pay my rego. I've got a list a mile long. Like, the toilet was at the top, but it just keeps on coming.
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3: I'm Sam Fisher.
2: Yeah, Sam Fisher, baby. On tour with Guy Sebastian at the moment. He's coming in to co-host the entire show. What do you think is going to be number one?
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0: 26, and I've got to say, to see Madonna back on stage, absolutely huge. She's got a new album, Confessions 2, dropping July. The very first single off it is her teaming up with some Sappy C. It's called Bring Your Love, and it is fat disco beat Madonna, like we loved in the noughties. 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
24: 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Yeah, coming up, the Hot Hits Hot 20 from 5 o'clock, but no Lauren this week. Who are you?
25: I'm Sam Fisher.
24: Yeah, Sam Fisher, baby. On to it with Guy Sebastian at the moment. He's coming in to co-host the entire show. What do you think is going to be number one?
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0: 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Hot 20. Now, normally it's Nick and Lauren. No Lauren this week. So, Nick, we've got a very special co-host, singer-songwriter Sam Fisher. Set to be a whole bunch of fun. 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
18: I'm John Fabris. Iran's requests in its latest attempt to open another round of peace talks are described by the US president as not what he can agree to. It was in a lengthy ceasefire with Donald Trump vowing to stay the course.
19: They're not coming through with the kind of deal that we have to have, and we're going to get this thing done properly. We're not going to leave early and then have the problem arise in three more years.
18: The federal energy minister again stresses fuel reserves are higher than the start of the Iran war. Chris Bowen identifying 56 ships heading to us.
20: They will land across the normal

0: reports from North Queensland. You don't hear through Sydney, Kwinana in Western Australia.
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4: Closing in on full time in the NRL, where the Raiders are leading the Titans 22-12 on the Gold Coast. Parramatta and New Zealand Warriors square off at Combank Stadium later this hour. Eels coach Jason Ryles says it's a big test for his depleted side.
5: You know, we've got a fairly heavy injury toll at the moment, which is one part of it. And the other part is we've got eight guys there at any one time under 20 games, so that's just where they're at in their career, and inconsistency is all part of the learning process.
4: The Roosters to host the Broncos tonight at the SFS. AFL, the Lions with a 64-point mauling of Essendon at Marvel Stadium. Brisbane booting 22 goals with Logan Morris, Kyle Lohman and Zach Bailey finishing with four apiece. Veteran Dane Zorko's told Fox Footy confidence is sky high.
6: Paige really wanted us to back up what we did against Adelaide last week, and I thought our contest stuff was really strong, and especially early. And then the confidence that the forwards get when it's coming in like that, and then they kick their goals.
4: The Eagles trailing Richmond by 7 points in the second quarter. Geelong up by 17 over North Melbourne in the opening term. That's Sport. I'm Harrison Preed.
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7: A partly cloudy 23 degrees for your Saturday afternoon. Sunday, quite the same, reaching 23 with a high chance of showers. And Monday, 18 degrees.
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3: Oh yes, welcome to the Hot Hits Hot 20. The 20 biggest hits of the week. We are ready to go, but normally alongside me is my dear friend Lauren Barry, who's here with me every night. She's not here. And I looked all around the building and I was like, oh, can't find anyone to do the show with. Then I went to every artist in Australia. No one was available. And then Sam Fisher just happened to be walking around the building. Hello.
4: What's up? Sam Fisher was walking around the building and he will say yes to literally anything.
3: He will.
4: Said, if you won't play my music on the radio, I will be on there. Okay, I'll play it myself.
3: The opening of an envelope, Sam 100%. Fisher will be appearing at. Sam is in the country at the moment. The Guy Sebastian shows, you are the opening act for them. And the spectacular opening act. And you're featuring the Guy component of it as well.
4: I do, yes. No, it has been an incredible...

0: trending towards the number one spot, and I want to go for it.
1: Oh my God.
0: Somba, Homewrecker.
1: Banger.
0: Such a good song.
1: Such a good song.
0: Bebe Rexha.
1: Come on.
0: Having another moment.
1: Hit the dance floor, as she does. She you know what? Every couple of years, you'll find Bebe.
0: Absolutely. And she will find a dance song and she will put her stamp on it. That could be your number one, or it could be last week's, which Olivia Rodrigo and Drop Dead.
1: Of course it was.
0: The best songwriting I've heard in so long.
1: It's about to be a generational run. Yeah. I just know it. She's so cool.
0: This album.
1: Yeah, like, and honestly, dream blunt rotation.
0: And you're living in the UK. You're living in the UK now.
1: She's taking this, you said it already.
0: We're live,
1: love it,
0: baby.
1: Hello.
0: She's taking this UK inspiration and like it just feels like it's less Americanized. And
1: you know what? I moved to the UK like 2 years ago and I get it.
0: Yeah.
1: Me and Liv.
0: You and Liv.
1: Close personal friend of mine, Liv.
0: Let's play her right now. Drop Dead was your number one last week. It could do it again. It's the Hot Hits Hot 20 with Nick and Sam Fisher.
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0: Last week's number one, it is Olivia Rodrigo and Drop Dead. We are into the countdown.
1: The numbers are dropping. The hits are climbing. The hot hits, hot 20.
0: We kick off with your number 20 this week from the brand new album that just dropped. It is Noah Kahan and The Great Divide on the Hot Hits, Hot 20.
2: 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I could

0: Max Warren and Fever Dream, number 18. 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
1: Banger.
0: It is Nick Kelly, and that voice you just heard is the one and only Sam Fisher. Have you had anything to do with Alex Warren so far? I feel like you guys are from similar ilk.
1: You know what? I wish, but I will say my drummer, Tim, love him. He's playing for Alex Warren right now. So that's my singular degree of separation.
0: I feel like you're at a point in your career and life, though, where you've got a singular degree to kind of everyone.
1: Yeah.
0: You've been surrounded by all these divas.
1: Yeah, you know what? Everyone has a singular degree to everyone. Do you know what I mean?
0: It's so true.
1: Do you know what I mean? Really, all like people of this world, we're essentially all from like one singular cell.
0: That's
1: anyway,
0: so true. Okay. We could get so into that, but we got to talk about gossip.
2: Straight to the source. Hot off the press. The hot hits with Nick and Lauren.
0: All right, Sam Fisher. There's another countdown on Taylor Swift's website.
1: Yes, I've seen it.
0: Yeah. So the last ones were for like the vinyl drops and like her announcing the album and all that stuff. This one is it's going to drop tomorrow at some point.
1: Okay.
0: And people are suggesting it might be something to do with Toy Story 5.
1: Oh.
0: So if you look on the countdown, it's all like clouds in the background.
1: Yeah.
0: And they look very similar to the Toy Story universe.
1: Now, is it going to be an original or is she covering You Got a Friend in Me? You know what I mean?
0: Keep going.
1: You got a friend in me. I'm Taylor Swift.
0: Perfectly done. I'm kind of hoping it's both. What if we get an original and a cover?
1: A big day. I will say, have you seen all these artists moving their album release dates?
0: I certainly have.
1: I just feel like that only happens when the big mama's coming through.
0: I noticed this week, was it Maisie Peters moved her album back?
1: Bless her. Honestly, Maisie can put out an album whenever she wants and it'll go absolutely bananas because she's a queen. She's amazing.
0: Singularly talented.
1: But I did see that. And to be fair, Maisie, I think, is the biggest Swiftie I know.
0: Yeah,
1: so
0: exactly.
1: So maybe she did it so that she could have a moment with Taylor's new whatever it is.
0: I don't think I'm ready for a new Taylor Swift album. I just don't think it's been enough time.
1: Yeah. There's just, way? I mean, oh.
0: When did we get Tortured Poets? Like,
1: I genuinely don't remember. I feel like
0: not Tortured Poets. What was the most recent one?
1: Wasn't it Tortured Poets?
0: No, Tortured Poets.
1: Oh, Life of a Showgirl. Life of Showgirl.
0: Was that like December?
1: Was that December?
0: I think it was December.
1: It has been a long year of a week. but we're in May. So yeah, maybe. Was it December?
0: I don't know.
1: Whatever. Anyway, if there's another one, good on her. If not, I don't know. I don't know.
0: Sam Fisher spitting truths. Someone we do know an album is coming from, Ariana Grande, that got announced this week.
1: Pedal.
0: July 31st is coming out. Have you got any thoughts on what you think it's going to sound like at this stage, knowing what she's done, knowing what she does?
1: I mean, she's going heavy with this like movie reference situation, right?
0: That's
1: Eternal Sunshine, Spotless Mind, now Pedal.
0: Yep.
1: Is that the title of a movie, Pedal? I just thought it would.
0: It feels like a title of a movie.
1: Yeah, it's given title of a movie.
0: it's giving A24.
1: Part of me wants it to go back to like Dangerous Woman era.
0: Yeah, me too.
1: And give me some of that. Give me some of those background arrangements. Give me some of the harmonies. Yeah, give me some of that. That was me trying to whistle tone. Didn't really come out. Sorry.
0: What's your vocal range?
1: Not whistle high.
0: it's relatively decent. It's just not sitting at a Mariah Ariana
1: it's not up
0: level.
1: There. But no, you know, part of me, like, I know that she writes everything, she arranges everything, but part of me wants her to like go back in with like Victoria Monet and Taylor Park.
0: Yes.
1: She did like Next, Thank You, Next.
0: Exactly.
1: Like, I kind of want that back.
0: I feel like we're going to get happy music. She says it's about, like, breaking through the cracks of the darkness.
1: Maybe it's a little break free, though.
0: Oh, my God. That's what I thought. It could be like an edgy dance album.
1: You know what I mean?
0: I'm ready for it.
1: I'm very excited for the Ariana album. That's, obsessed. That's good.
0: 31st of July. Now, something you don't have to wait for. Devil Wears Prada is out.
1: Sick.
0: Devil Wears Prada 2.
1: Yeah.
0: I keep feeling like there's going to be something very dramatic happen because everyone keeps being like, I don't want to spoil it for you.
1: Oh.
0: I'm not ready for that.
1: What, about the movie? The movie?
0: Yeah, I'm like worried like Miranda dies or something.
1: What if Miranda dies?
0: I don't want Miranda to die because that means like the beginning of Meryl Streep playing death characters and that means the beginning of like her death.
1: Whoa! You heard it here first. Meryl Streep has died.
0: Not manifesting this. Just saying it's possible.
1: No. You know what? I love Devil Wears Prada 1. Like, it's my plane movie. Like,
0: yes.
1: When I want time to pass on a plane, on a flight, I put on Devil Wears Prada. I'm just loving all the Meryl content.
0: Yeah.
1: Turns out, she's kooky. Again, Dream Blunt Rotation. Come on in. Her and Anna Wintour. But for real, I just think I'm excited for it.
0: Yeah.
1: There's been a lot of, like, press and leaks and everywhere. Celebrity.
0: Because they filmed it on the streets of New York.
1: Yeah.
0: That's why
1: yeah.
0: there's so many leaks, because everyone's able to take photos and stuff. Very excited about it. Heaps of good music in it too. Gaga's obviously got a couple of tunes. And this, we're about to play, is Sienna Spyro. And
1: what a voice.
0: Incredible voice.
1: She kills me.
0: Switching it up a bit with Material Love on the Hot Hits Hot 20. Nick Kelly and Sam Fisher's in Ballora.

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1: I so badly wanted to get back in the studio, and the only way to get back there is to have something to do. I was not leaving that apartment with something half-hearted or half-cooked. When I start and I see it working, I sort of vibe off that. I'm like, when I get one song in the bank, it's like, I can do that again.
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0: It's the Hot Hits Hot 20. At number 16, it is Amy Shark and The Biggest Ick. And Sam Fisher is co-hosting the show this week. You and Amy Shark will have met along the journey, right?
1: Yeah, we actually put out a song together.
0: Famously so.
1: Nick Kelly, I'm pretty sure you played. Wow. Amy, never come here. Amy, stand solidarity. You know what? I'm out of here.
0: I'm literally going to Fiji with Amy in a few weeks.
1: Whoa, let her know.
0: I have no idea what. That's right.
1: No, we put out a song called High On You.
0: Yeah, you didn't. It sounded like this.
1: Wow. You're quick with that. I get
0: high on you. Hey. So gorgeous.
1: You know what? It was a beautiful time, and doing promo with Amy was super fun, and we got to perform it on Australian Idol. Amy's the homie.
0: She's one of the funniest, most down-to-earth people in this
1: She's
0: business.
1: She's so cool.
0: It's you and her. That's why.
1: That's us. You know what? It's me. It's not Amy. Come on. Let's be real.
0: You rubbed off on her beautifully.
1: Just kidding. Amy's the best.
0: How is life for you, my friend?
1: Life's pretty good. Life is like way better than it's been in like a long time.
0: You have a lightness to you.
1: Thank you so much. Thank you so much. No, you know what? I moved to the UK. I'm in a whole different era. I'm doing my thing. I've written an album.
0: Yeah.
1: Yeah. Things are really good.
0: This makes me so happy. Not everyone would synonymate. I've just made that word up, but you get what I mean.
1: I love synonymate.
0: Not everyone would synonymate London with a renewed sense of happiness.
1: But they'd be wrong. London needs a better PR person.
0: Because, I agree.
1: Do you know what I mean? Like, it's actually phenomenal. Yeah, the weather is pretty bad.
0: But culture is incredible.
1: Vibes are high.
0: Yes.
1: Vibes are high. Like, pub culture is great.
0: I love the pub.
1: The pub is fantastic.
0: The British pub in particular. I love the pub. 100%.
1: It's so good. It's just been amazing. And like, we have really good friends there. And like, turns out, like, life hack, get some good friends.
0: No.
1: Yeah.
0: Really?
1: You can move anywhere with a good crew. But no, it's been awesome. And I'm just like, I have a whole new team. I've got a whole new situation. I'm an independent artist now. And like, I mean, life's good. I'm on tour with Guy Sebastian. I'm coming back in August for my own shows. Go buy tickets.
0: Mosh Ticks, did you say?
1: Mosh Ticks, I did say.
0: Search Sam Fisher Mosh Ticks and you'll see it pop up.
1: Yeah, you will.
0: This is really cool though. Let's talk about Guy for a second.
1: Yes.
0: Because obviously you two have had a beautiful relationship that's gone on for a number of years now.
1: He essentially is adopting me.
0: And I love that for you.
1: Yeah.
0: It's you and Archie. He's got
1: against each other.
0: He's got another kid, doesn't he?
1: Yeah, Huddy.
0: Huddy, of course, Huddy.
1: Like, he's a model. He's like going to be an AFL star.
0: Jesus Christ.
1: Like, the kid is amazing. And he's so chill. He's very fashionable as well.
0: Of course he is. Because I realized this last night. I think Guy Sebastian is the best styled artist in Australia, at least from a male perspective.
1: I would agree.
0: Yeah.
1: And which is why I'm stealing his stylist, Dale.
0: Dale McKee. Is that McKee? Dale McKee?
1: Yeah, it's Dale McKee.
0: Oh my God, that makes so
1: Listen,
0: much sense.
1: Dale does me, he does Amy Shark, he does Guy Sebastian. He's just the best.
0: That makes
1: honestly.
0: So much
1: his
0: sense.
1: His taste is crazy, but Guy knows what he wants.
0: Yeah.
1: That's what I'll say.
0: Yeah.
1: And also, like, Jules is so styling as well. The whole family. Honestly, they make me sick.
0: Yeah, they make me sick,
1: I love them so much.
0: All of you people make me sick. But I got to see you at one of the Sydney shows on Thursday night. Up there with Guy. I missed your set, though, which I feel really bad about.
1: This is crazy. I can't even believe I came in this morning.
0: I ran into your agent as I was getting there. And she's like, are you just arriving? And
1: Wait.
0: I was like,
1: go on, Casey. Get him.
0: She gets me every
1: you know
0: time.
1: What? That's okay. You know what? It's really cool that I get to come back out and sing Antidote with Guy.
0: Yeah.
1: Because, yeah, like, it allows people to see me again.
0: Dude, let's just listen to a bit of that song for a second. Come on now.
1: Come on.
0: I think I said the words, come on now, about 25 times at the show.
1: isn't his show ridiculous?
0: It's like church.
1: It is church.
0: It's literally like church.
1: He's got 1,000 singers on stage.
0: Yeah.
1: His band is killing, but the visuals.
0: Yeah.
1: The lighting.
0: Yeah.
1: It's sick.
0: There's so many more shows still to come as well.
1: It's amazing,
0: that's
1: honestly.
0: That's why you're here now, because we want people to go and see you with Guy, and then we want people to go and see you on your headline shows as well.
1: Yes, would love that.
0: And musically, I reckon we're going to come back in a second. I want to know what's coming up for you musically, because I feel like some surprises around the corner.
1: Oh,
0: let's play
1: the
0: song that started it all for you now, though. This is This City.
1: Woo-hoo.
0: I mean, it sort of started it all. You've been doing it for years
1: that's
0: and years before.
1: You can say it started it all.
0: That's the Hot Hits. Hot 20, Sam.

0: It is the Hot Hits Hot 20 at number 14. Harry Styles and American Girls. And Sam Fisher is co-hosting the show this week. My illustrious co-host.
1: Illustrious, industrious, whatever it is you want to say.
0: We've just been talking about what you're doing back in Australia. You're here for like 2 months straight doing shows with Guy. You're going to be back here in August with your own shows as well. But I feel like when you're in an era where there's lots going on from a live perspective, we need some new music to match that shit as well.
1: Well, then I guess I better give you some new music.
0: Tell us, when is it coming? What is it coming? What is coming? What are you allowed to say?
1: It's coming on Mate Day, May 8th, which is literally next week, which is wild. A week from today, it's coming. It's called
0: Crazy.
1: It's a song called A Heart Doesn't Hurt Itself.
0: Mm-hmm.
1: And it, I think, is like really like the most beautiful song I've written, I think, ever. I've been performing it on tour. I've been like doing like on the road marketing, you know what I mean? Like testing it out to live people instead of TikTok.
0: That's so good.
1: And the feedback has been beautiful and I love performing it, and it's kind of like the heartbreak of hindsight, and it gives a good like synopsis of what the next project's going to be like.
0: Amazing.
1: Yeah.
0: I want to go back to what you just said, the heartbreak of hindsight.
1: Yeah.
0: That is so real.
1: Thanks.
0: I think about my last relationship often in that exact framing.
1: Yeah.
0: Heartbreaking hindsight, knowing that what you did wrong in that relationship, you can never change.
1: Yeah. You just kind of have to live with it.
0: Yeah.
1: And now you're a different person from the person you were in it. And looking back on it is sometimes a little embarrassing.
0: Yeah.
1: And very confronting. But ultimately, I guess you got to look back to go forward better. Quote that. Put that on a t-shirt. Print it. Come on. Fax it out.
0: You're putting that in cursive. You put that in cursive writing on the back of that album.
1: Oh my God. But for real, like what you just said is really like everything A Heart Doesn't Hurt Itself is about.
0: Wow.
1: So.
0: Okay. Well, I can't wait, Nikki, to be sucker punched in a week from today. And then obviously, if there's a record coming, is it all kind of in the same like lyrical vein? Like, are we talking that kind of stuff, that kind of truth?
1: Yeah. You know what? I am like in this moment thinking, because truly, the album is not done.
0: Right.
1: Like, all the songs are written. The album is not produced, but it is coming.
0: Okay.
1: And I think top of next year will be when the full album comes, but people are going to get a lot of music before the end of the year, which is really exciting. And it doesn't have a title, but now I'm thinking of calling it The Heartbreak of Hindsight.
0: Honestly, that...
1: It's pretty good.
0: Yeah,
1: you heard it here
0: that
1: first.
0: That works.
1: Heartbreak of Hindsight coming January 2010.
0: We also haven't spoken since you started talking about your sexuality.
1: Yeah,
0: congratulations
1: girl.
0: On being a bisexual.
1: Thank you. I'm a bisexual woman.
0: Yay!
1: I love it.
0: I was very happy to see you talking about this.
1: Thanks, mate.
0: And it can be a hard thing when you are, you know, a sort of male heartthrob of an Australian artist.
1: Thank you so much.
0: The female gaze.
1: Yes.
0: And then you go for the gaze also.
1: You know, I'm a bisexual man in a heterosexual marriage, and I love my wife and she loves me as me, and we have a really great time together. And you know, it was interesting, it was like unbeknownst to the public, I guess, how I was. And I was in a situation like a couple weeks ago where I was talking to someone who has a completely different set of beliefs to me, and I was talking about my sexuality, and they said, well, if you're bisexual, aren't you just gay? And I was like, listen to what you just said. So I think it's just about it's openness. It's realizing that someone else's sexuality does not affect you in any way.
0: Mm-hmm.
1: I'm happy with who I am, and that's all that really matters. And I hope that, like, I don't know. Look, I'm not trying to be like a beacon of inspiration, but like, why not be open? It's so boring being closed often. Everything is better on the other side of it.
0: I love that so much because I really resonate with that thought that person had. I was in that room right there when I was about 18 years old and told someone that I was bisexual, and I immediately went, well, it's just a slippery slope to gay. And I kind of did sort of identify that way for a while. It's only been the last few years that I'm like, no, I'm not, like, it's not 100% either.
1: Yeah.
0: Like, it's a fluid thing.
1: Oh, I love it. Yeah. I would say it's that, like, it's fluid.
0: Yeah.
1: I don't know. If people want to put a label on it, fine.
0: I don't care.
1: But like, I'm happy with whatever. As long as people are talking about me, I don't care.
0: Honestly, and that's why she's here. Sam Fisher is here on the Hot Hits Hot 20. We are back to the countdown in just a second.
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0: Let's go. Telling Sam how much I love that one, number 11.
2: Your fave.
0: That's my favourite on the playlist at the moment.
2: So good.
0: No, it's not. still to come. 10 biggest hits of the night, of the week, really, from your sales, your streams, your socials. It could be Ella Langley.
2: Song.
0: Thank you.
2: The whole world has fallen in love with Ella Langley, and I get it.
0: Lauren Barry, my normal co-host, yeah. Not a fan.
2: Lauren,
0: and I've been trying to tell her to get on board.
2: And that's why you're not here, and I am Lauren.
0: Choose in Texas is in the top 10. Where is it? You will find out. Lady Gaga there as well. With Dochi from the Devil Wears Prada soundtrack.
2: Nuts.
0: The dance floor's back, baby.
2: Hell yeah. Oh, are you dipping your toe into some... drama, sorry, Oswald. Oh, no, that was my bad. Sorry, today FM, I will never get a job on radio now. No!
0: Thank God we're on a 10-second timer and we can put the beep in there.
2: Sorry.
0: We Gucci, baby. They're all coming up, but we've got to do a thing called the Hot Drop next, Sam.
2: Okay.
0: This is the hottest new song of the week. And if you like that Gaga and Dochi song, you wait till you hear Madonna and Sabrina Carpenter coming together.
2: Crazy.
0: Coming up next.
2: Coachella.
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0: Yeah, hottest new song of the week is right here. Sam Fisher is here. We've been co-hosting the show. We've just been talking about this. So Coachella brought up, I think, the best surprise of Coachella outside the Bieber stuff.
2: Mm-hmm.
0: Madonna, Sabrina Carpenter.
2: It was pretty fierce.
0: It was amazing.
2: It was very cool.
0: Do you think she was lip syncing?
2: Who?
0: Madonna. I don't.
2: Nah.
0: Everyone thinks on
2: maybe,
0: the internet.
2: Maybe, but no.
0: Perhaps.
2: Probably
0: no.
2: Not. Listen, here's the thing about the modern age. Everyone is going to have a little tune on the mic because everything is filmed all the time.
0: Yeah.
2: I will say, I do not have any tune on my mic. I would never do that. Just kidding. I have done it once and it was very fun.
0: Yeah?
2: Yeah.
0: Like full turned up T-Pain style?
2: No.
0: Okay.
2: No, I wish. My voice is not like that. Like Charlie XCX's voice is a match made in heaven when it comes to autotune. Mine is not. Like,
0: is it because you've got too perfect a voice?
2: It's more like my like wide vibrato. I'm like, oh, and yeah. The tune is like,
0: can't keep up with how quickly the note moves. Yeah. This is so much fun though. Madonna, Sabrina Carpenter coming together. Bring Your Love is the name of the song. It's from the Confessions on a Dance Floor Part 2 album, 20 years on from the first one.
2: Banger.
0: And it just feels like a Madonna song again. Madonna's back, baby.
2: Go on, Madge.
0: She'll never die. This is Bring Your Love. Hot dropping it this week on the Hot Hits Hot 20.
2: Love it.

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1: Sabrina.
0: With Madonna. Bring Your Love.
1: I've got something I want to talk about.
0: On the hot here at Sue Nick and Lauren, it is the return of
1: Madonna.
0: Now let's get back to this countdown, shall we?
1: I got something I want to talk about.
2: The numbers are dropping. The hits are climbing. The Hot Hits Hot 20.
0: Back at it with number 10 this week. Kicking off the 10 biggest hits in the country. This is Ella Langley and the amazing Choosin' Texas.
1: Number 10.

0: Yeah, you do. The Last Dance World Tour. It's gone right around the world, but it is coming to Australia. Arenas right across the country this September. The tickets are at tickettech.com.au, but I have one final double pass to give away right now. You are a fan. Why, Lynn?
1: Oh, my God. I love them. So, like, the songs, like the dance choreo and stuff, and especially Swalla.
0: Swalla la la!
1: Yeah.
0: Do you fancy yourself a bit of a dancer, Lynn?
1: Yes.
0: I love this. How would you like to go and dance on the floor at the show with the Jason Derulo tickets?
1: Oh, my God, yes. I would love that, yes.
0: Free tickets are yours!
1: Oh, my God, thank you so much.
0: Who are we going to take with you?
1: I've got a friend, like, who's also crazy about Jason, so I'm definitely going to take her.
0: All right, you two go and have the absolute best time seeing Jason Derulo live. Now, we don't stop there, Australia. We give out the tickets to the biggest artists. You want to see the guy who is putting arena show after arena show on performing these heart-wrenching hits? We've got free tickets to see Noah Kahan. Yeah, you want to win those? We'll have them on our night show all next week from 7 p.m. You've got to register your details, though. Get to thehothits.com.au right now. There's a big Noah Kahan photo sitting there. You tap it, put your deets in. You could be winning your way there with a bestie. Free Noah Kahan tickets on the show next week. The home of the hottest tickets in the country, The Hot Hits with Nick and Lauren. Our Hot 20 continues with Dave and Thames. Rain Dance, this week's number 8.
2: Let's get the party started. See you at the bar. You was hardly talking. That's when I knew that your heart was scarring. Friends to lovers need a part to star in. Like, wait, babe, let me

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1: How good is that song?
0: A perfect song.
1: It's perfect.
0: Sam Fisher's in, filling in for Loz this week.
1: Hey.
0: We're doing this thing.
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0: News that will be shocking to Sam. We love Australian music here at the show.
1: What?
5: Crazy, okay. Right?
1: All right, good to know.
0: Play more of it, losers. Stream the new Sam Fisher single coming out this Friday.
1: Bosch.
0: You know we had him in here?
1: Who, Sam Fisher?
0: No, Bosch guy. Big John.
1: Oh, you did?
0: Yeah, we had Big John.
1: That's cool.
0: It was like our first non-musical guest. We had like 100 artists in and then we just had Big John in because we wanted to meet him.
1: I love that you said, you know we had him in here. I said, Sam Fisher. And you go, no, Big John. I said, yeah, cool.
0: I'd never heard of Sam Fisher.
1: Isn't that?
0: Right across his work.
1: He's just the guy that sings the city. Anyway.
0: Lucas Schreiner remix. I want to get you across this artist, Charlotte McInnes. This is her first single from an amazing EP that's coming in June. Now, she grew up in Albany in WA.
1: Gone.
0: And then she was in Melbourne for a bit, I think. And now she's in Sydney. And she's also in the new movie, The Deb. Starring Rebel Wilson.
1: All right.
0: Yeah, you may have heard her name rolling around. Yes.
1: Whoa.
0: May have heard her name rolling around, but the song is amazing. I just played you a little bit of it. Your thoughts?
1: Yes. Vocals going crazy.
0: Yeah.
1: And what a time to drop, Charlotte. I see you. Proud of you.
0: We run respect with it. You. Celestial is on. Charlotte McInnes is her name. It's the Hot Hits Hot 20. We're back to the 5 biggest hits of the week. In-

0: Bella Kay. I love it, I love it, I love it. Number four this week in the Hot Hits Hot 20. That's Sam Fisher singing along to it. Do you know much about her, Bella Kay?
1: You know what? I was introduced to I Love It, I Love It, I Love It only like a month ago.
0: Yeah?
1: And boy, she's good. Her writing is sick.
0: Well, that's the thing. I like when a new artist can break through just by writing a very good song.
1: Yeah, it's a very good song.
0: Yeah.
1: Yeah.
0: You don't need anything more than that. That's kind of what happened for you, right?
1: Yes, it's just a very, very good song, you know? I feel like I read a good song.
0: Yeah.
1: And then I put it out and the world didn't take note for like 14 months. But that's okay.
0: That's very true. What's the song you think should have been a hit of yours? Because you've had a number. But what's the song that didn't make it to the top that you thought should have done that?
1: Oh, every single song I've ever put out. No. I mean, I wish that Carry It Well had had a bigger moment. Just because I think it's great. But Kelly Clarkson covered it. So really, that's all I need in my life.
0: Honestly, what else
1: I feel like I've completed music now.
0: She's been amazing with covering Australian artist songs on her show. Like, I remember she did Angie McMahon once. And it was like, Angie hadn't even really broken here. And Kelly Clarkson's all over it.
1: Oh, yeah. Oh, she's on top of it. Also, just a quick inside tea is that we don't get told when it's happening.
0: Really?
1: Yeah. Like, we get told that, like, the show wants to use the song. But it was like, I landed off of a flight and my phone was blowing up. And then my wife texted me a video that her mum had taken of Kelly Clarkson covering Carry It Well.
0: Just on the TV.
1: Yeah. And I got my guitarist, Martin, to film me watching it because obviously, and I was losing my mind at baggage claim.
0: It was ridiculous. Where everyone's already losing their mind.
1: 100%.
0: You're double losing it.
1: Oh my God. People are probably looking at me like, this insufferable loser, what is he doing? Turns out, having the biggest moment of my life.
0: I love this for you so much. She is like the magnum opus, isn't she?
1: She's just the best singer alive.
0: Yeah, and the sweetest human. And she's really good on TV as well.
1: What can't she do?
0: I thought you were saying another word just then.
1: Excuse it. No swearing. No, I haven't sworn once.
0: No, not once. Two references to marijuana and one swear word so far. We got the top three songs in the world to play for you next. One's by Somba, one's by Olivia Rodrigo, one's by A Secret. We'll come back and we'll give you the number one next, Australia.
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0: number two song in the Hot Hits Hot 20 this week.
1: You know what? I just want to say, before we get to the number one song...
0: This is Sam Fisher, by the way.
1: Hey, it's me. I just want everyone to know, Nick Kelly is more than just a great moustache and a beautiful dulcet tone of voice. He's doing everything up here. He's pushing the buttons.
0: Thank
1: he's
0: you.
1: Triggering things. He's recording. He's taking out me when I swear. I just need you to get your flowers, okay?
0: Thank you. No one understands. People think I just come in here and yap. They go, you've got the easiest job in the world. You just have to talk for a couple of hours. I got
1: wrong.
0: More to do. I've got north of 40 buttons in front of me. I've got 5 computers.
1: 100%. You have a lot of steaming to do. A
0: lot of it. What do you mean by steaming?
1: With your voice. With your voice.
0: Steaming. I understand. I haven't steamed my voice once in my life.
1: Period. Right. That's talent.
0: We've got a number one song to get to, but before we get there, I'm going to play you the montage of the top 10 so far.
1: Okay.
0: You ready for this?
1: Yes.
2: Number 10. Hey, it's Ella Langley.
0: We like this. Feel free to sing along to them if you want.
3: Lady Gaga. I'm Doji.
0: Into a runway.
1: What a banger.
4: Indeed.
5: I'm Tim.
0: Your fellow countryman, Dave.
1: Yeah, right. That's talent.
0: We've got a number one song to get to, but before we get there, I'm going to play you the montage of the top 10 so far.
1: Okay.
0: You ready for this?
1: Yes.
2: Number 10. Hey, it's Ella Langley.
0: We like this. He's choosing Texas, I can

0: your fellow countrymen. Number six. I'm Sam Fender. Also your fellow countrymen.
1: The song. I want to be in a beer garden. Five. Give it up for more ground.
2: The way you are.
0: It's remix.
1: Oh, this is great.
3: Hey, I'm Bella Kay.
1: Sing, Bella Kay. What can't you do?
4: My name is Somber.
1: I don't want to think I'm lover.
0: Anger. I want you to do the whole top 10 montage yourself.
1: Honestly, I should.
0: You should have been fine. Right, let's do this. Yeah.
5: The hottest songs in Australia. You know that. You're number one. The music don't stop. The hot hits, hot 20.
0: All right, Sam Fisher, I've loved having you here today. Thank you so much.
1: I have loved being here. I hope we get to do this again.
0: Me too. Lauren, you're going to have another
1: week off. Take a hike.
0: We'll be right.
1: Get another invite to a wedding, Lauren. Just kidding. Love you. But seriously, stay away.
0: Sam Fisher's got a brand new single coming out next Friday. He's on tour with Guy Sebastian. He will be headlining his own shows here in August. Get the tickets right now.
1: Bosh.
0: Bang, that's a credit line. Can you please reveal the number one song in the country tonight?
1: The number one song in the country tonight is no surprise. It's the reigning queen currently, Olivia Rodrigo, Drop Dead.
0: That's it, baby. Sam Fisher's done the hot hits on 20. Here's your number one, Australia.
6: Number one.

obsessed with this song called Deep End. She is going to join the show. Just put out her brand new album yesterday. And we've got your free tickets to see Noah Kahan. I know everyone wants these. He keeps announcing new shows. Because the tickets are selling out so fast. 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In the meantime, let's leave you with a banger before Blender Beats kicks in. Dom Dolla and Tiger together. This is Don't Worry Baby on the Hot Hits.

song in the country this week. In the Hot Hits Hot 20, it is Olivia Rodrigo and Drop Dead for the second week in a row. Thanks for hanging out. We are back, myself and Lauren Barry, 7 p.m. Monday night with some superstars on the show.

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with a limp. 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Find me at the club, bottle full of bug. 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
13: Alex Jesolenko, Josh Bruce, Evney Blackaby, three champion footballers and three of thousands who have proudly worn the East Lake, Manuka and Southern District colours. In 2026, East Lake celebrates 100 years of serving the community as a foundation club. On June 20, we'll celebrate with our centenary game at Manuka Oval, followed by the centenary gala dinner. There won't be another occasion like it in our lifetime. Book now on our website.

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1: Alex Jesolenko, Josh Bruce, Evney Blackaby, three champion footballers and three of thousands who have proudly worn the East Lake, Manuka and Southern District colours. 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

0: as a foundation club. On June 20, we'll celebrate with our centenary game at Marnica Oval, followed by the centenary gala dinner. There won't be another occasion like it in our lifetime. 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
6: Alex Jesolenko, Josh Bruce, Evney Blackaby, three champion footballers and three of thousands who have proudly worn the East Lake, Manuka and Southern District colours. 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
3: Good morning, Alana McIntyre here with the latest. A man is in custody after two bodies were found at a home in Sydney Southwest overnight. A 64-year-old man was found with serious head injuries around 1:30 this morning in Rosemeadow, along with the bodies of a woman and a man. Around an hour later, a silver sedan arrived at the scene and police arrested the 32-year-old driver. In a by-election that's been seen as a good indicator of what could happen in Victoria's election later this year, the Liberals have claimed victory in the seat of Nepean on the Mornington Peninsula. Anthony Marsh, now the incoming MP.
4: It is the honour of my life to be standing here in front of you as the next member for Nepean.
3: The One Nation candidate conceded the by-election but flagged that he will have a second run at the state election in November. The US has announced that about 5,000 troops will be leaving Germany amid a spat between US President Donald Trump and German Chancellor Friedrich Merz over the war with Iran. Donald Trump has also suggested pulling American troops out of Italy and Spain. The Queensland government is taking steps to unlock government-owned land to shore up its fuel supply and gain some energy independence. The Courier Mail reports land close to ports at Brisbane, Mackay, Gladstone, Bundaberg and Abbott Point are going to be used to build fuel storage tanks. And King Charles has left Bermuda.
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3: In NRL, more pain for Parramatta, with Riley Smith hurting his sternum in the Eels' 36-14 loss to the Warriors. Coach Jason Ryle says at this stage it's unclear just how bad the injury is.
5: He's got a sore sternum, but he'll be right.
6: Is that sternum sub-earlier?
5: I'm not sure. We'll have to wait and see after scans.
3: If he is sidelined, it means seven Eels are now injured. While the Roosters had a 38-24 win over the Broncos, Brisbane skipper Adam Reynolds suffered a sickening head knock. Tom Duffy will probably replace him in next week's game against Manly.
0: Googong's giant 16-home display village is open this weekend. See googong.net.
7: A high chance of showers for your Sunday morning across Canberra are reaching 23 degrees. Monday showers with a top of 18 and Tuesday 17 degrees.
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0: 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That's it. Thanks to Bedshed. 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
9: Good morning, Alana McIntyre here with the latest. It's a by-election that's been seen as a litmus test for the upcoming state election in Victoria, and it's resulted in a wave of blue across the Mornington Peninsula. Liberal Anthony Marsh claiming the seat of Nepean. Polls had predicted a tight contest with One Nation. Candidate Darren Herkus has flagged he will be back.
10: We've stuck to the moral high ground. And this, this leads us into November. We've got a good launching pad. We're going to go hard and go again.
9: On Sky there, two bodies have been found after emergency crews were called to a home in Sydney Southwest. A 64-year-old man was found with serious head injuries around 1:30 this morning in Rosemeadow, along with the bodies of a woman believed to be in her 60s and a man believed to be in his 20s. About an hour later, police say a silver sedan turned up and a 32-year-old male driver was arrested. The Queensland government is taking steps to gain some energy independence. The Courier Mail reports government-owned land close to ports could be used to build fuel storage tanks. And the King has wrapped up his trip to the US and Bermuda, but it seems he did not impress everyone. Before meeting the royal, the new Democratic Socialist Mayor of New York City, Zoran Mamdani, was asked what he would say to the King.
11: I would probably encourage him to return the Kohinoor diamond.
9: He's talking about one of the most expensive diamonds in the world, which India has repeatedly called for Britain to return.
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9: Adam Reynolds could miss next week's clash with Manly after suffering a hard knock to his head in their 38-24 loss to the Roosters. Roosters forward Lindsay Collins also suffered a Category 1. The Warriors' winning ways continue, beating the Eels 36-14. New Zealand coach Andrew Webster says his side stayed at it.
12: If we lost our way, we got back at it pretty quick. Start of the game, we were okay. And then we put our foot down. There was a period there where I thought we were ruthless.
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13: A high chance of showers for your Sunday morning across Canberra are reaching 23 degrees. Monday showers with a top of 18 and Tuesday 17 degrees.
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Hey everybody, Noah Kahn here. I'm a singer-songwriter. My song, The Great Divide, is just something I'm really proud of and can't express how much gratitude I have to all of you guys for listening to it, for sharing it. So thank you very much. Love y'all.

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0: An alleged assault at a home. Crews were called to a property in Rosemeadow around 1:30 a.m. and they found two people dead, understood to be a man and a woman, alongside another man who had severe head injuries. The 64-year-old was rushed to hospital, but he died a short time later. A sedan turned up about an hour later and police arrested a 32-year-old man. Two people have been charged, accused of arson, over a fire at a Lebanese restaurant in Melbourne. Police are investigating whether it's linked to other attacks on other restaurants and bars across the city. Queensland has a bold plan to build its energy independence. The government is set to announce plans to accelerate fuel infrastructure. Six parcels of government land near ports will be opened up so companies can build fuel storage sites and maybe even refineries. It'll all need the tick of approval, though, from the federal government. The Liberal Party has claimed victory in the Nepean by-election in Victoria. The former Mornington Shire Council Mayor Anthony Marsh winning the seat, but One Nation's Darren Herker says he will be back to contest in the state election in November. And the British Prime Minister suggested there may be a case for banning some protests in the UK following calls for a suspension of pro-Palestinian marches.
1: The repeated nature of the marches, many people in the Jewish community have said to me, it's the repeat nature, it's the cumulative effect.
0: Two Jewish men were stabbed in London this week. They were left with serious injuries.
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0: Another blow for Parramatta. Young gun Riley Smith had to be assisted off by two trainers during the Eels' 36-14 loss to the Warriors. Para coach Jason Ryle says the hookers hurt his sternum.
3: Yeah. It adds another layer of challenge to it, that's for sure.
0: While Brisbane skipper Adam Reynolds could miss next week's game after hitting his head hard on the turf during the Roosters' 38-24 win over the Broncos.
2: Googong's giant 16-home display village is open this weekend. 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
4: A high chance of showers for your Sunday morning across Canberra are reaching 23 degrees. Monday showers with a top of 18 and Tuesday 17 degrees.
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0: Jake here for your Sunday morning on your number one hit music station, home to the 100K payday. Tabitha, you got big plans if you were to win your share.
1: We are converting our garage into a fourth bedroom.
0: Oh, that sounds like a big job.
1: Yes, it is.
0: And what's the big plans for the room? You got some like ideas already, like how you want to decorate it, what you want to put in there, or?
1: Well, we're trying to do like half bedroom, half like gaming section for the kids.
0: Yeah, I like that.
1: Bit of both luxury there. See what we can fit in.
0: Surely you can put that towards like, I don't know, like a Pac-Man machine in the corner for the gaming, right?
1: My husband does want a Guitar Hero machine, yes. So might be able to throw that in there.
0: Look, whatever your big plans are, you want to win a share of all this money, keep it here. More code words on the way after 10. I can turn a dance floor into a bumper. Hey, this is your girl, Lady Gaga. Hi. What's up, Dolce? I'm Dolce. Turn us up on your radio.

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1: I thought it was a funny drawing of me, and you guys keep going, that looks exactly like you.
2: That is what you look like. Your cheeks puff up and your eyes droop down. Mate, you can't have it all, okay?
1: It sounds like from this I can't have any of it.
0: Camper

0: Jake here this morning on your number one hit music station. Classic R&B goodness from Rihanna, Jay-Z, Umbrella on the way for you before nine. And brand new stuff for an artist who has a very unique way of recording his songs. And he has a message for the critics.
1: I need the imperfection. I might crank the distortion a little too much on the verse. And a critic may not like it, but I don't care. I need that.
0: There you go. Direct from Samba. His latest one, Potential, in your ears in minutes. So don't go anywhere. Brand new cycle. 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

0: 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In a couple minutes' time, I'll give you all the details how you can win a share of the biggest prize pool of money in town, all right?
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9: Hi there, Alana McIntyre here with the latest. A man is in custody over a suspected triple murder at a home in Sydney Southwest. When police arrived at the property in Rosemeadow around 1:30 this morning, they found a 64-year-old man with critical head injuries, along with the bodies of a woman and a man. The man died at hospital. Around an hour later, a silver sedan arrived at the scene and police arrested the 32-year-old male driver. In a by-election that's been seen as a good indicator of what could happen in Victoria's state election later this year, the Liberals have claimed victory in the seat of Nepean on the Mornington Peninsula. Anthony Marsh, now the incoming MP.
10: It is the honour of my life to be standing here in front of you as the next member for Nepean.
9: The One Nation candidate conceded the by-election but flagged he will have a second run at the state election in November. The Queensland Government is taking steps to unlock government-owned land and gain some energy independence. The Courier-Mail's reporting that land close to ports at Brisbane, Mackay, Gladstone, Bundaberg and Abbott Point are going to be used to build fuel storage tanks. The land could even be used for refineries, but it will all need the green light from the federal government. It comes as officials warn the conflict with Iran is about to ramp up again after Donald Trump rejected a peace proposal from Tehran. And six Australians are going to be inducted into the ARIA Hall of Fame this year, including Kate Sobrano, Spider Bait and The Living End.
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9: The Roosters had a 38-24 win over the Broncos. The Broncos also losing skipper Adam Reynolds after he suffered a nasty head knock.
11: He's been concussed, so I think it's Category 1, so he'll be out for a week.
9: Coach Michael Maguire is confident, though, in Tom Duffy, who will likely replace him in next week's game against Manly. More pain for Parramatta, with Riley Smith hurting his sternum in the Eels' 36-14 loss to the Warriors. If he is sidelined, it means seven Eels are now injured.
6: Googong's giant 16-home display village is open this weekend. 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
12: A high chance of showers for your Sunday morning across Canberra are reaching 23 degrees. Monday showers with a top of 18 and Tuesday 17 degrees.
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0: You got Jake here this morning with more non-stop music all weekend next. Last year, we're off to pay these bills. Back in less than 5 with a big stuff from Bruno Mars. I just might. And we're winding the clock back to when everybody gathered around their TVs on a Tuesday night to watch Packed to the Rafters. The year 2013, and Macklemore and Ryan Lewis dropped one of their biggest songs of all time. 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
16: Hi there, Alana McIntyre here with the latest. The Nationals are calling for a royal commission following the death of a 5-year-old girl in Alice Springs, with a man expected to be charged with murder this weekend. Leader Matt Canavan has told ABC's insiders that more needs to be done to help our Indigenous communities.
17: But since the defeat of The Voice, the government has effectively run scared from Indigenous policy.
16: Three people have died in Sydney southwest overnight after an alleged assault. Crews were called to a property in Rosemeadow around 1:30 a.m. and they found two people dead, understood to be a man and a woman, alongside a man with severe head injuries. The 65-year-old was rushed to hospital, but he died. A sedan turned up about an